0: 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And it
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0: Quiet. 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
2: 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Marshmello.

Yes. So we had to do some sing-along jams on your radio. I know some people are loving it. Yeah. I knew you were loving it. Hey, shouts to you, Eunice. Hey, Eunice, mind you, big up on yourself. You said you were enjoying the playlist. Yeah. So I didn't want to interrupt. So we've done about an hour of uninterrupted sing-along R&B, hip-hop jams across the globe. Welcome to Hit Party Mix on your radio, ladies and gentlemen. My name is DJ Bradash. Buckle up, because it's going to be a party experience on your radio this evening. Yeah, we are until 10 p.m. After which, I'm going to make way for DJ Ronnie Ron. Yeah. After which, I'm going to make way for DJ Ronnie Ron to also mash up the whole area. Then DJ Sammy Forcing also is going to take over at 12 a.m. Yes. So we got you for company from now till 10 p.m. right here on your frequency that defines entertainment. 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My name is DJ Bradash, and this is Hits Party Mix on your radio. 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

0: shouts to you, Mr. Jones. Mr. Jones of CFAO. 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You know what to do. Yeah. So welcome to the frequency. That means entertainment. Let's take the party to another level.
1: Silence for my baby.
0: Yes.
2: Don't talk, let me talk.
0: What you say? You talk to me now.

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Here we go now. Those stuff you coming from the funeral house. And we can party mix on your radio. Here we go now.

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Ladies and gentlemen, enjoy, enjoy, enjoy. Hey, where the party at? Where the party at? Where's the party happening? This evening, you day house or you go chill for town. Make I know where you go. So say right from here, I go meet you.

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Yesterday I was in Osu. Osu was quiet. Only the gay boys paid the town. Here we go now. Hey. You get money. 1, 2, 1, 2 now. 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
1: Bacho kucha, bacho kucha, bacho kucha, bacho kucha, bacho kucha.

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He's still doing calculation. 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

you are going to chill at level 400 pop inside Atatica. Tell you do everything. Possibly this evening I go pass through. Yes. Make a know where you go chill from this evening. Make a know. And send me a message on Instagram at DJ Bradash, on Facebook at DJ Bradash. Let me know where you go chill from. If you get my personal number, you can send that to me. Make a give you some shots on radio. Here we go. 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

Yes. And thank you very much for being part of the show, ladies and gentlemen. My name is DJ Bradash. Hopefully next week, Saturday, I'm going to come your way with Hits Party Mix right here on your frequency that defines entertainment, Hits 103.9. Coming up, it's going to be DJ Ronnie Rod. Who's going to lead you with a series of jams across the globe from now to 12 a.m. after we chat DJ Sammy Forsen. Yeah. It's also going to take the baton, come your way with another jam. So it's going to be back-to-back jams till about 4 a.m. After which is going to be some gospel music. Then at exactly 5 a.m. it's going to be Hit Spirit Zone with Ninoy. Yeah. Yeah, this is a dear man and he used to dear man. Sanity. So yeah, I'll see you same time next week, Saturday. Be good and take very good care of yourself. Stay out of trouble.

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3: 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Hits Gallery, your evening show where the best beats can be found. 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

0: 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This is Andy Dusty. 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
2: 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I'm a digital.
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1: Have you thought of Cecilia Mafo trying to be romantic? 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

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Yeah. Ooh, join Mr. Hagler for Classic Roots, Sweet Lovers Rock, and

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0: It's another wonderful afternoon. Good afternoon and welcome to the Hits Campus Connect right here on Hits 103.9 FM. It's another Saturday. Yes, and we are bringing you what's trending, what's happening on campuses. Again, there's the Hits Beach Rave coming this 31st October. Bikini ladies, bikini ladies. Yeah, for sure production. We have Salma, Julia, Georgia. Aboko PR will be joining us soon. Many thanks to DJ Icon, who was in the ones and twos. Well, Salma's baby. Welcome to the show. My name is Nathaniel Ni Amu Otu.
1: Yeah, I'm about to press up, more. So I'm not saying I do, Amu.

0: One time. I thought you guys are rapping. Hey. One, two. Let me see your energy. Hey. Beach rave. But the beach race is going to be, you know, launch on the Heads Campus Connect.
1: I know.
0: Auntie, why should
1: you? I am well abreast with that.
0: But are you coming with your bikini? But imagine you in bikini.
1: Bro, don't imagine. That is not for you to imagine. Please. Don't take my baby's job. It is not for you to imagine.
0: It's only another.
1: That's not
0: how you say. Forget on. Oh, yeah, that's why. Only you ready.
1: What's
0: wrong? Oh, guys, welcome. I've missed you all. It's been a while I came on the radio.
1: Yeah. I mean, we told the listeners that you were indisposed for a bit, but now we thank God by the grace of God. You are doing
0: but it
1: better.
0: It seems as though Julia doesn't like me. That's what I've seen.
1: It's not true.
0: She doesn't like me.
1: She's not good at showing that.
0: And
1: she
0: that
1: likes
0: late
1: you.
0: Comma, she'll come and meet me here.
1: Oh, please.
0: She's always late. And
1: why are you washing her dirty
0: lines? Our listeners,
1: you are washing her dirty linens
0: Dirty linens.
1: You are washing her dirty linens on air, and you are not supposed to do that.
0: Yes, ma'am.
1: You have to be each other's keeper.
0: Yes, ma'am. Sorry,
1: thank you,
0: ma'am. Guys, what do you have for us in trends?
2: All right, so for trends today, Hawa Kumsen, who happens to be an aspirant for the MPP National Women's Organizer position. She's running for the position. She, in one of her interactions with party members trying to solicit for vote, she said, "I will ensure that every woman has pepper spray for protection."
1: It's very, very important.
2: For protection when I win. Now, these are some of the comments. Accra Live says, "Pepper spray for every woman is a campaign line. The question is, who is responsible for the streets, the lighting, and the police response if she wins?" Chebi Napoleon said, "Old bloomers in politics can't think about any new methods to progress the people. We are hitting a rock bottom relying on their ingenuity." Governor Okada Chiebwedu says, "So this is what you can bring into power. Pepper spray for every woman. For every woman in a constituency, I hope your constituency people aren't ignorant at its highest peak, because if this is the submission you have in mind, then I think you need to stay away or you keep contesting until you lose." These are the comments on her campaign. I mean, what she wants to do when she comes into power, if she comes into power.
0: You see, you are girls, you are ladies.
1: Nat, please, I want to say something before I forget. First of all, Is that line one of her policies? That is, if she's voted into power as MPP Women's Organizer, is that what she's using to, like, buy the vote of the delegates?
0: Well, you may beg to differ.
2: So definitely, like, she has other things she wants to do, but that's one of the things that I don't know if to say her goals or what, but she wants every single woman should have pepper spray on them for protection.
0: But you see, now the world is changing. This today, we're talking about the fact that now men too have been raped. There is a case going on currently where an Uber driver has been raped, allegedly raped by three women from Kaswa.
2: Kaswa for the
1: yes,
2: yes.
1: Yes. Kaswa. An Uber driver.
0: Yes,
1: I've seen it.
0: So, do we call that particular one a rape?
1: I'm very surprised, because I've seen that court card where I think it's the lawyer saying that a guy cannot be raped. Mm-hmm. I don't understand. Like, what does he mean by that?
0: Let me continue.
1: If you force somebody who is above 18 years into sex, mm-hmm, I know that is called rape, being it a male or a female.
0: Yeah.
1: So if a guy has been forced by three ladies to, you know, have sex with them, why do you say that it is not rape? If it is not rape, then what is it? Because, first of all, the guy didn't consent to that. I mean, however way they managed to get him to sleep with them, that is between them.
0: Mm-hmm.
1: But for him to come out to say that he has been raped, you have to take that serious.
0: Yeah. Yeah. So let me, for those who do not understand the quote that you're talking about, so this is coming from John Kwame Kwesen, who is an Esquire, a legal practitioner. Now, he says, a man cannot be raped under Ghanaian law. However, sexually abusing a man is a criminal offense. I take it again. A man cannot be raped under Ghanaian law. However, sexually abusing a man is a criminal offense. I seriously don't get the two. Because
1: yes,
0: it should be a law. Otherwise, that is where the gender stereotypes also comes in here. Because then you are sidelining men when it comes to these issues. And it's difficult like that too. Because Ebanisana, we see men as always to be those brave people, how society have nurtured them and stuff, and it's not helping them.
1: I mean, we are getting too emotional here at the moment, but please let's not lose the sight of the conversation we are having at the moment. The trends we are talking about is about how Akumsin saying that I understand where you're coming from very perfectly. We shouldn't sideline men, and if they say that sexual abuse is different from rape, I don't understand the Esquire. I mean, I didn't go to the law school with him, so I
0: probably
1: can't.
0: Probably there are certain loopholes.
1: Exactly, yeah. Exactly.
2: Abuse, so like maybe you're pressing a guy's buttons, something like that. That's abuse.
0: That is even bad. You guys do
2: yes,
0: that a lot.
2: Yeah, and this has been normalized so much.
0: I know women who like hitting guys' buttons.
2: That's sexual abuse.
0: You are
2: we
0: part.
2: Don't take it as seriously as we should.
0: You are part.
1: I beg you. So
0: you are part.
1: You're coming to say it on air that me, I've been abusing you.
0: Should do it. And then should.
1: It's a lie. Why are you disgracing me?
0: Well, you can also join a conversation on 0548-841-039. You know, my Momo number has always been in my mind.
1: Hey, bro.
0: That's right.
1: Bro.
0: Yeah, so how Akumsin is saying that women, he would make sure she gives women pepper spray. Let us also get to know your thoughts about that particular issue before we move on to our discussion for today. Our discussion for today is one of the most interesting ones, and I want to just give a tease of it.
1: Okay.
0: Aziggy.
1: Eh?
0: Aziggy.
1: Hey.
0: Yes.
1: I'm already on the stop.
0: A to the Z to the I to the G to the I. Aziggy.
1: Aziggy, what's your name? I'm a TikTok for Monsempe.
0: Monsempe. I'm saying Aziggy needs to be bring a flow.
1: Missy.
0: You won't crew my fro.
1: Yeah. Hey.
0: You're my gay on Ghana. So for.
1: Hey.
0: So we have a writer. A writer who has, you know, written a story about Aziggy. He is here in the studios with us today. He'll be joining us very shortly. But before that, let me go and sell something. But because my non yet to sell my own quay.
1: Imagine walking into a home where nobody ever pauses what they are doing online. The girls are streaming the latest Netflix series. That special playlist is rolling. Daddy is on his usual team video calls. Uploads are uploading. 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And not a single person says, my data is finished. 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
0: Yeah, I think there are more to sell. Is that the same thing? MTN. I say MTN. They say that this morning I was working with someone. A person says MTN. D. Emma. Auto data. Nipena. Shrim. Na. I've seen. But Smoga too is here. Let's hear from Smoga.
1: The 2002 year group of the St. Mary's Old Girls Association, SMOGA, in partnership with Roverman Productions and Joy FM, presents a special fundraising theater experience with an original play by Uncle Abel White, I Do, I don't. Abna Akon has had it. Her boss is asking questions. Her colleagues are breathing down her neck. Her husband is demanding the impossible. Her mother-in-law is fueling the flames, and the pastor's prayers means more trouble than relief. One person, however, remains steadfast in her kana, and that is all she
0: in
1: needs.
0: Heading.
1: Kana.
0: Hey, Sam.
1: And that is all she needs to stand for herself. I do, I don't. Shows on Saturday, the 17th of October, at the National Theatre at 4 and 8 p.m.
0: Yes. So, before we come in with our discussion, let's just go for a quick commercial break.
1: Okay.
0: Okay.
1: Okay.
0: Commercial break. We will light back.
1: Because you are coming to do Azigi, you are buying over here.
0: So, Chinangong has me eat me share and I make Azigi.
3: Kwame!
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0: Oh, what a day. One, two, go. Moon him to.
1: Electric energy. Electric energy.
0: Hey.
1: Electric energy.
0: Hey, hey.
1: Electric energy.
0: Hey.
1: Electric energy.
0: One time.
1: Electric energy.
0: Hey, hey.
1: Electric energy.
0: Julia, let me hear you sing.
2: <Bruce Paul>.
0: Hey. And it's still the Hits Campus Corner right here on Hits 103.9 FM. Yes, our guest is seated. The Azigi Man.
1: Hey.
2: Hey.
1: Azigi Man, pal.
0: He wrote about Azigi. He's an Azigi Man.
1: The Azigi Journalist.
0: Yes. Azigilingi. The Azigilingi Journalist. Well,
1: Gen Z for Azigi, but we need Japan.
0: Oh, many need you to do.
1: Hey,
0: but you know I'm not a Gen Z, right? I hope you know I'm not a Gen Z.
1: Actually,
0: we made you a bra boni muno.
1: No, actually.
0: Yes. So wherever you are this afternoon, our topic for discussion today is "Mind Body Your Screenshot Everybody's Gist." That was his headline. Mind Body Your Screenshot Everybody's Gist. But when you go through to read. Raraku, where is she? She just passed by. Okay, so you see, when you go to, let me just read the very first paragraph of his write-up, then we introduce him. So it says, across Ghana, just one tap can make you. A troubling digital habit has taken root among young people. The recording, leaking, and mass circulation of sexually explicit.
1: Hey. Explicit
0: images and videos, popularly nicknamed Azigi.
1: I have a first question I want to ask him to finish so that I can ask him.
2: He actually wrote
1: it's
2: Azigi.
1: It's very, very important.
0: Paragraph 2.
1: Which one is paragraph 2? Ask the one called a unimacadi.
0: I need a paragraph 1.
1: Supporting lead.
0: Supporting lead.
1: Which one is paragraph 2?
0: Supporting lead. You any idea a... Say supporting lead is mostly here too. So first supporting lead. Somewhere on Ghanaian social media, a name is trending that its owner never agreed to make public. Beside it sits a single word Azigi hyphen. Three syllables that have quietly turned till three syllables that have quietly turned into one of the most dangerous tags in Ghana's online vocabulary. Supporting lead 2. Search it and you won't find comedy or choreography. You'll find people caught in their most private moment, watched by strangers who were never invited in. Let's be clear from the start. Azigi is not a dance. Hey! Or see, Azigi is not a dance, so.
1: Oh, but
0: one year and I'll soon be
1: we can, you know, remodel it and make it a dance. We dance God Lloyd. We
0: Azigi! Hey! Jesus Christ of Nazareth. Makata many. Well, you can send us a comment on 0548. Hey, 0548-841-039. Vincent is here in the studios. If you want have a question
1: first for question
0: him,
1: wait.
0: If you have a question for him, he's here in the studios. You can send us a comment or call us on 0548-841-039. Call us now. Don't wait till it's getting to the end before you go. Otherwise, we will not pick up your call.
1: Okay.
0: Welcome, Vincent.
3: Thank you, Nat.
0: Thank you, Nat Singh. Hey, we are Medu Abrabuimu. Thank you, Mr. Nathaniel.
3: Thank you, Mr. Nathaniel.
1: Hey, it's mean to me.
0: We are so happy to have you here. But, Samuel, you say you won the
1: okay.
0: first bite.
1: Okay, I want to know what inspired you for you to write this article.
3: Okay, so I believe I'm the first person to write an article like this. And then what inspired me was the consistent trend. Because when it started, let me say, earlier this year, the whole culture of Azigi was a bit silent. But earlier, June, July, I guess, September, it looked like every week it's out. Every week, someone's own leaks. Every week, then it comes out. So I just tried to sit down to draft the idea. because the idea came not recently. I had the idea long ago, and I think it started when there was let me call it a demonstration by UPA students who I think they were protesting against it, saying don't share your nudes, don't leak it. So that was where the whole idea started. But when it started recently, a few months ago, and I had the urge and the courage to write about it and publish it.
0: Azigilingi.
1: Hey, yeah, Azigin, do you want some more reference?
0: Azigin, I'm a friend line, but I say, baby, no. We have a... Okay, so me, I'm surprised about the whole intro, the lead, the supporting lead. It's quite interesting because I think when he sent me the link and I read through, I like the write-up.
1: Mm-hmm.
0: And Vincent is one whose write-up is very, very beautiful. I love him for that. Yes. But Azigi is some of the things that society hardly should be talking about. And you being somebody who has written a story, an article about Azigi, why do you think that people are, as Sam said, are most interested when it comes to these conversations?
3: So what I am actually going to say about that is because it's a hidden part of society that people don't normally look at or try to know how to move about, especially in the social media age.
0: Mm.
3: Because all we want to focus is the tomorrow. By focusing on the tomorrow, why not look at the social status of how the society is moving today?
0: Mm.
3: Especially how social media is widening, and now kids are also on social media. So how is the harm going to be when kids try to, or they even understand the whole thing about Azigi?
0: Mm.
3: And then later I find out that it is not a dance challenge. It is not a choreography. But rather it is people cutting.
0: Then remember about Tim Kardashian's Azigi a choreography.
1: But it sounds like a dance.
3: Yes. Yes, exactly. So writing the idea came up.
0: Azigi,
1: I mean, I also have a different perspective when it comes to why people are interested in Azigi. You see, growing up, let me use our childhood for example, because when we're young, when you want to even mention your, can I say it, your private parts.
0: Oh, yeah, yeah.
1: They won't allow you to say it, you understand?
0: Exactly.
1: But it's, to me, I would say that it is just a body part. We need to educate the younger ones that, okay, this is a body part, this is this. But they made it look like it's some sacred...
0: Yolabalaba.
1: Ubolo.
0: What is that?
1: Ubolo, you're there. Bolo, yeah, they are.
0: I don't.
1: Because they've designed us to think that it's some sacred thing that nobody has to see. So
0: imagine,
1: if it comes into public like this, everybody wants to see it.
0: Imagine DJ Obete saying, me bolo. Please, our phone lines are open. Then you can call us now and join the conversation. But this is interesting, Azigi. Recently, Azigi has been pieing. People are saying in Nkrumah for a year, and others are saying
1: Magilishi,
0: then their names that are happening.
3: I haven't heard of those.
0: Oh, really?
1: Yes.
0: Do you know Councillor Mitra?
1: Hey, if you tell me that you've not heard of this one, it means that you didn't do your research well.
3: I only know of Azigi.
0: Oh, yeah, yeah.
3: And others.
0: Ote.
1: Hey, you're the more deal.
0: You're more deal. Shout out to you, Erica, on my TikTok. Guys, I'm also live on TikTok at Nathaniel PhD Hopeful. Nathaniel PhD Hopeful. Salma.
1: Official Salma underscore 15.
0: Hey, Pacho, over to see more numbers in view. 0548-841-039. Today, we want you guys to call us. Call us and ask Vincent why he is doing Azigi this hot afternoon.
1: It's not even about Vincent himself.
0: Mm.
1: I want people to call us and ask the reason why they think the people today are interested in watching Azigi. Say, what's this? Obi Azigi a paina, not Obi a home perino.
0: But I believe that it is
2: to the point,
0: now.
2: Hey, that thing.
1: To the point of people pay to watch.
0: Exactly.
3: People
0: experience.
3: Pay premium to watch Azigi. People pay.
0: Recently, Azigi.
1: Yeah,
0: and Azigi paid in a school that I know.
1: Me kwa me join sani ne man inspiration.
0: Hey, any kwa yes, also lata.
1: Yeah.
0: Also later, also the couple in encounter.
1: Sir, next time I zigi nene
0: chow. Just see Azigi no di ebe bana ebo bosu. Inti we ne pay musano.
1: But Azigi no song. I don't think we are supposed to say this, but ebi mo amu nyadi.
0: Ebi mo so yadi.
1: Amu nyadi.
0: But you know, I don't think it's modern day pornography.
1: I don't think so. I don't think
0: because
1: I feel like pornography is structured. You understand? It's like
0: they're structured as Ziggy too. You think they don't structure as Ziggy?
1: This is not structured. Hey. It's just some random thing that two people are doing and they decided to record and mistakenly it found itself online. You understand? So you see, pornography from more angles too. Angles.
0: Oh, cancer.
2: How did you know?
0: We have our first caller. Our first caller is online. Hello, good afternoon. Yeah, hello. Please, anyone, where you calling from?
4: Yeah, how are you doing?
0: Please, I'm doing fine.
4: Yeah, Nana Kwame, calling from Tema.
0: Okay, Nana Kwame, let's hear from you.
4: And this out here, gentlemen, your ladies, let's do.
1: Hi.
4: How are you doing? I feel your voice too.
1: Really? I feel you too.
0: He said ladies, not lady.
4: Abi is the only one who is taking all the glory.
0: And now come, let's hear from you.
4: I don't know if she's talking or she talk fast too.
1: Hey, Nana Kwame, because of you, I will not speak fast again.
0: Nana Kwame, please, let's hear your take on the today's discussion.
4: See the artist again. It's because of the, how they call it, social media. Nowadays, Charlie, the way our social media, there's no regulation now. I don't know why these things come fast, but some people also want to trend. They deliberately put their naked videos out to trend.
0: So that they can trend.
4: But no, you see, because half of Ghana's most, you know, they intend celebrity.
1: Celebrity.
0: As a delicious celebrity.
4: You see, people go to how they call it, these programs and others, and you see what they wear, we just go and show their body, and like, you intentionally go and stand in front of the crowd, then they'll be doing this, they'll be exposing their body.
1: Different conversation altogether.
4: So now it's like, now we don't hide anything anymore. Now there's nothing that, what is that wide again? It's like now everything is being exposed. Everything is easy to get like nowadays.
1: You said everything.
0: Don't mind Salma.
4: You see, this girl.
0: Alright.
4: Charlie, and I don't think it's stopping anytime soon. Because now everybody. But we didn't know you're wasting money. Then the government should open the pornography article.
0: And I'll come here, yeah, why?
4: Because the way the things are going, see, the government can vote for me because in America.
1: And I'll come here, I know where you are doing will be home. So the government is regulating and keeping your scap out. Revenue is very free, how about
4: people are just releasing videos free and going and they are making money. They be crying,
1: and I said, talent.
5: I mean, I saw talent.
4: Simple talent.
0: Nana, they said you particular, your talent may be there.
4: Bye-bye.
0: Thank you for calling, Nana Kwame. Yes, I have some messages here. This one is my course ref. He says, "Other not, such insolence to be talking about Azegi." And Nana Kofi says, "Shout outs to you all Azegi natives."
1: Hey, I think your president is here.
0: Well, you can also call us on 0548-841-039. But Vincent,
3: Net,
0: Azegi, he said, "Brabono, as and that Kwame was saying right now." Okay, we have another caller here. Hello, good afternoon. Hey.
6: Hello.
0: Please, your name, where are you calling from?
6: My name is Koji. I'm calling from Amaseman.
0: Okay, Koji, let's hear from you.
6: Please, I want to ask, how many of you in the studio are using an iPhone?
0: Yengina.
6: Then I think I need to warn all of you. you know the reason that where the Azigi is coming from is the iPhone users. You know that.
0: Hey.
6: Let me tell you the reason. They believe or they think that their camera is much, much better than every phone. So some iPhone users.
1: Kojo, that one there is true. This one you can't dispute it.
6: Okay. So some iPhone users video anything they see. Whatever they are doing, they do that. They video it. So
1: Kojo wait there against. Just because we film everything we see, not just say yeah. No. This one they will not agree.
6: Madam, be careful.
2: I thought you were going to say some secrets that people don't know about the camera or something.
0: Madam, be careful.
1: Kojo, trust me, Anna.
0: Anna Kojo, let's hear from you and don't mind Salma.
6: I don't trust iPhone users. I don't trust them. Yeah, I don't. I have never trusted some iPhone users. Sorry. Some iPhone users. See, so the moment I see you using iPhone, I will never trust you.
0: Hey. I know shit.
1: And you know, girl, her crown to iPhone.
0: But I think in a way he's right.
1: How is he right?
0: Based on the Nana Kwam, could you?
6: Yes.
0: Thanks for calling, eh?
6: Okay, I want to add one more.
0: All right, please, let's hear. Please,
6: all the Azuki videos that we have seen, if you will watch it very well, you will see that all the camera is iPhone. Watch it very well.
0: Hey, it's my end to iPhone, Anna.
6: Thank you. Bye-bye.
0: Bye-bye. I say, that's right. Thank you. Yeah, Peter Aboko is also in the car. Aboko. Hey.
1: W's in the chat. W's.
0: Hey. Azigi. Azigi, bray. Obejina Eincheng. Julia, you wanted to say something?
2: No.
0: But I don't understand why Julia is quiet.
2: Kokonte man.
0: Nah, what am I missing?
2: Last week we had so much fun here.
0: What did he say about Kokonte?
1: I say first date now uba be di Kokonte.
0: Na then.
1: Ade ya Kokonte u di ama moto mbon.
0: Well, our expert is here. So let us know some of your findings.
1: Expert in what?
0: Yeah, he's not an expert. Somebody who goes to write an Aboko Mebua, expert in Azegi findings. So let us know your findings after everything you did. We just read some parts. Want you to give us like nitty gritties of the things that you found out.
3: Okay, so first of all, I found out that I think one of our colleagues mentioned.
0: Let me first see if I can hear Peter. Peter, how are you doing?
7: Hello.
0: All right. Let's go.
3: So first of all, I think one of our callers mentioned social media. There have to be a regulation on that,
0: yeah.
3: Because I feel it's too open. And then even aside that, we have kids who are also on social media.
0: And those who are using iPhones.
3: Exactly. The iPhone users as well.
1: You also agree with him that iPhone
3: users. Sorry, let me say it that way.
0: Oh,
3: say
0: I cleared it though.
1: Is it because you are not using iPhone?
0: Please, if you can't call us, send us a WhatsApp message 0548-841-039 0548-841.
1: Hey, Ade Obete, Ujaiho. President.
0: Azigi Nations.
1: Missy.
0: President. Vincent.
3: Yeah, I also found out that sometimes the Azigi, those involved, they go through the trauma alone, but sometimes their circle of friends also go through it. So imagine me in a position like that with my girlfriend and it leaks. My circle of friends are all going to be traumatized because...
0: Hey!
3: They are going to be traumatized.
0: You have a friend like this.
3: Oh no.
0: Hey!
3: They are going to be traumatized. I'm saying this not... I don't know how to put I'm saying this because of the social structure that I think we live in today's society.
1: Please, me, I'll not get traumatized. Okay. I could feel your feelings. Me, I'm traumatized.
3: Exactly. That is where all this boils down to. Because sometimes...
2: Why is Peter smiling?
3: My only problem is, why do you hit the record button? That's my problem. Why do you hit
1: the record button? No, the question shouldn't be, why did you hit the record button? Because... I have my phone. It's my personal phone.
3: Exactly.
1: If I recorded something like that, I wanted it to be on my phone. The question should be how it left the phone.
3: Exactly.
1: Because I'm not sure I will be in my right sense of mind to say that I have my Azigi on my phone and I want to send it to social media. I will not do that. I will never.
3: You would not do that, but someone
1: would understand.
3: Do that.
1: But there are people who would not do that, but then still found the Azigi on the internet.
2: Still what?
3: Exactly.
1: Found the Azigi on the internet.
3: Yeah, that is why they also, I think there are privacy options or something on some social media platforms.
1: Mm. Oh,
3: and
1: it,
3: some
1: it
3: social media
1: work.
3: Platforms, it doesn't
1: DJ
3: work.
1: DJKA.
3: Everything just goes out for free.
1: DJKA. When his mami no phone, when that Azigi came, the problem was that he was trying to save the Azigi on his My Eyes Only.
0: Private
1: but then
0: star.
1: Yes, My Eyes Only. But then it ended up on
0: it's
1: his story.
0: Only me,
1: of course, what I'm a journalist.
3: She's supposed to be the expert instead, not me. She's supposed to be the expert.
0: I saw our Troy.
3: Me and Amitra, but she's
0: expert.
3: I wish I could interview
0: her
3: before
0: Peter.
3: I even
0: Amboko PR, welcome.
7: Thank you.
0: Hey Gokonte. Mini Aukani Aupe. Yes, we are talking about Azigi. Now we are in the Azigi Nation. Let's hear your thoughts about it.
7: I have a problem if you say we are in Azigi.
0: Oh yeah, we are talking about Azigi.
1: You are even an Azigi native.
0: Oh, so he's part of the people who be like, send it to me.
1: Uh-huh.
7: I've never requested
1: this boy, the way he has Azigi. If Azigi
7: I've
1: comes right now.
7: For an Azigi before.
0: Really?
7: No. Oh yeah.
1: Julia is taking care of the call, so I think he should move to this place.
0: Yeah.
7: So what I'm saying is, I've never requested for an Azigi before.
1: But me, a friend is so say come me. It's so I say mfa kosi amra.
7: My only take on Azigi is, why will you even record yourself
3: exactly
7: when you are doing that?
3: Exactly what I was saying.
7: See,
0: you know, people don't, they, it comes naturally. It's not like almost said that said they want to record themselves.
3: Almost said that
0: sometimes it's to record the moment.
7: Not, it's very wrong.
0: It's very wrong.
7: You can have flashbacks, like you could be thinking about
0: no,
7: it.
0: No, you see the flashback.
7: So if you want that, people have already, that's why we have people who have recorded themselves having those kind of things with other people online. And if you don't know them, I can send you the links to them, so you go and watch there.
0: Oh, really?
7: Oh yes, instead of you recording yourself and putting it out there.
0: So those who recorded themselves,
7: that one is what they do. They've chosen to take that path.
0: Maybe you are trying the profession.
7: No, they record themselves just because that they want to, after everything, they want to be looking at it and be having the zeal of having it again.
0: Azigi, so the zeal of the Azigi.
7: You see, but I think it's very wrong. It's very, very, very, very wrong to record yourself when you are in that act. And I don't know why, after recording yourself, do you know, after recording yourself, you don't have control over the content again. Because although the phone is yours, have you thought about the back ends and all that? People are able to, you have cyber security, they're able to even know what is on your phone.
0: Hey.
7: Yeah, so since you've pressed the record button, you don't have full control over it again. The phone can be in your possession, but you have no control over it. So I think sometimes mistakenly you can even post on your WhatsApp status. Imagine sending your Azigi to your mom or your dad. I don't know how you feel about that though.
0: My mom or my dad?
7: Yeah.
0: They've seen it already. So if they see that Azigi in it, it's not.
7: But they've not seen you doing it.
0: Well, you have a point.
7: But Nat, imagine yourself mistakenly posting your Azigi in your church group, thinking it's a word of prayer.
0: Hey, it's not easy. It has happened before.
7: It has happened before.
0: I was sending it to a friend, and it just went. But luckily, my data was off. But it wasn't my Azigi. That one, dear, don't be thinking plain.
3: So you're also part of those who are sharing.
0: But I had it. I don't know if it is even a crime though. But okay, well, a statement I read someone where it says that with that particular Azigi, if you send that particular Azigi, you are going to find yourself wanting.
3: Exactly. Because it all boils down. You're also part of the problem.
0: Hello. Yes. Did I tell you to record yourself?
3: No. Yes. The one who hits the record button. The one who presses share.
0: Sorry. We have Eric from Dansumon on the line. Eric, good afternoon.
8: Good afternoon, boss.
0: Please, let us hear your thoughts about this particular story.
8: Okay. So, this as a different thing. Like most of the ladies do, because of they want some the iPhones and things, they can do everything to get their hands on iPhone. And most of the guys call them. Because you see, I don't know what is in that iPhone that most women want to hold it.
0: You know, iPhone is more advanced when it comes to certain issues.
8: It's so advanced. No, and it's not like they used to do anything. It's not like they used to do anything, though. People are using the iPhones to make business, to work. But most of these ladies is to take pics. And to like to hold it, and you see how they hold the iPhone.
0: With their nails.
8: You see how they hold it. Every cover and the finger and the nails they have on it.
0: Hey.
8: Well, you are watching them. You are seeing them.
0: And then you have been watching too much.
8: When they change their nails to green, they have a green coat. Red. They have a red coat. But at some job, you know, you get what to do. Yes, it's not about you. Black stars playing much and them losing before you come and put things that you say in your circle. You see, one guy said about the regulation and the way our network space is so free that anyone can do anything. You see, people intentionally put their videos out for no reason. Just for people to talk about them. You see, this and article, this DJ, and this article, hotel and all this stuff, they knew what they were doing. See, and after that, they come and put apology letter, like they are deceiving an end. But they knew exactly what they are doing. They don't have any rumors. Look at hotel after the video, look at what he came to. He was sitting back home. And he was throwing shit. Look at the other DJ. They don't even give any rumors.
0: Yeah.
8: And the lady, I believe the ladies who are into the other DJ, they don't even give any rumors.
0: Yeah.
8: And

0: thank you very much. But it is interesting. Mostly the last part of the things that he said about a man and a woman, when mostly men are naked, everybody wants to see the dangling effects of the things.
1: If men are naked, everyone
0: people want to see the dangling effect. Salma, allow it dangle. the dangling effect. But it's only Salma and Peter who understand this particular one.
2: So what has it got to do with if a lady Aziki is out and definitely it's both of them?
0: No, he says when it's a man, people want to see it and they like it.
3: They want to see if it is big or small.
2: But exactly. When it's a woman too, we have men who want to see if they.
3: No person when you're Aziki,
0: shouldn't mean can.
4: They want to see if it is big
3: or small.
2: I think it's very wrong.
0: Look at
2: what they did to look at what they did to Otele. It was very bad.
0: Which if you say Otele, I don't get to maybe Nkrumah Froye.
3: Hey.
2: Meaning you were part of those who were bullying
3: the guy.
2: That's wrong.
0: Me, I learned it from counselor.
2: That's cyber bullying.
0: Yeah, what should it be? Me not smart, so won't go chow
2: no. No. It's very wrong. You shouldn't sit on national radio and say that to us. You should tell them that
0: no, people wouldn't understand.
3: He's saying the truth because they added the means, sir.
2: But still, it's wrong. Do you know what some of our parents or mothers were managing? Do you know what? Yes,
3: that is why today we want to see before we enter.
2: Oh wow! I don't get it.
0: I don't preach that. I'm an elder of the Church of Pentecost.
3: I beg.
0: So we have Phinehas from Central Region. Hello, Phinehas.
5: Yes,
0: sir. Good afternoon.
5: I heard you talking about Aziki. Do you know the source of that kind of Aziki?
0: Please tell me.
5: It's the iPhone you said.
0: Phinehas, we are listening to you.
5: Yeah, you see, we have hidden on the phone. And so when the person recorded the video or that kind of things that they used to, they will hide the video. But sharing of password to friends and others are the source of that Aziki then that leaked videos. You see, I have my phone and I've showed you my password. And I have a hidden video. When you enter, then I have a face ID lock. When I try several times, then it didn't open. The password will come. But as you know my password, you enter.
0: Yeah.
5: When it's open, you share my video that you see. You see the video that I've hide. That you will share it to a friend or something. Then it will be popping up on the media and things. People know others too.
0: So now the iPhone is the major cause of the Azigis.
5: Yeah, I can tell you, yeah.
0: Hey, thank you very much for calling us.
2: Who used to record themselves when they are having their fantasies?
0: Well, they are saying that when it comes away, and we'll be taking our last call for today, but there are people who...
2: Even Samsung users, they record.
0: Sam is seeing expanding now. Producer. So your baby girl says she needs an expansion today because of that Ziggy. 15 minutes. Okay, so we'll be taking more calls today. Yes. So, as he's saying, that's why I said that me, I agree to an extent. And expert.
4: I wouldn't agree to you.
2: Good.
4: Some part.
0: I wouldn't agree
4: to you because...
0: Kukunte.
4: You shouldn't... Because this is my first time even hearing that iPhone users are the main cause of leaking Aziki.
0: Well, there is a call on the line. Hello, good afternoon. Hello, good afternoon. Please, your name and where you calling from? I think we couldn't stay. Vincent.
4: Yeah, Nat. So as I was saying, I wouldn't blame iPhone users for leaking Aziki because there are more, honest people. There are people who are, as you're an elder of the church like this, use an iPhone.
0: Yeah, I do. Yeah.

0: Yes. Do you
1: clean
0: record?
1: Things? Do you clean things?
0: Do you let me ask. Do you have
1: my reply? Clean things on the phone.
0: Exactly. So I wouldn't put this to be technological.
2: You just believe that.
1: Why don't but you believe
2: who,
1: me?
2: Those who recorded, they also say the same thing as it's saying.
1: Well, we have GFA, GFA on the line. Hello, good afternoon.
3: Hello, good afternoon. Please, how you guys are doing?
1: We are doing fine, oh.
4: I'm doing fantastic. I'm having an Azigi afternoon.
1: Please let us hear your take on the issue.
3: Papa, I just want to ask a question.
1: Okay, our experts are here.
3: Please, is it good to discuss this on radio? And if yes, why?
1: All right, so let me just take that particular one. It's good to discuss it because, one, people get to understand some of the causes of these things. They get to be educated about the bad aspects of it, how to educate their children when it comes to the use of social media, the advent of social media, the importance of it, its advantages and its disadvantages, and how not to even involve themselves in it. To a largest extent, aside education, we talked about friendship. When you don't, if you're unable to, if you do such things, it doesn't just affect your reputation as an individual, the reputation of the people around you, your family members, and everything together. So basically, that is just an overview of it.
3: Okay, I love it. I understand perfectly. But the discussion doesn't pinpoint that. It's just like fun on radio now.
1: Oh, it's not necessarily fun. You see, you can't just bring two straight to the point.
3: I love it. I know what I'm talking about, but there are some people outside there, they don't understand what you guys are discussing. They just love it. Maybe do go to that platform and go and look at whatever is going there, but they don't know the effect of it.
1: Yeah.
3: That's what I wanted to give that answer. That's why I just call.
1: All right. Thank you very much for calling GF. But is your name Ghana Football Association?
3: No, please.
1: The name?
3: The meaning GFA, it's even Mr. Agla also called me and asked me several times, but I'll come around
1: all right, thank you very much for calling GFA. Well, I think it's quite interesting. Mr. EC has joined. Mr. EC is one of HFM's staunch listeners. Say
5: Mbutino. No.
1: Yes. So I think as he said, most people may just be joking about the talks. They don't necessarily know how critical the issue is when it comes to the whole talks about Azigi and stuff. But it's quite educative when you get to learn these things. Who could have talked about it? But I have Maxwell here. Hello, good afternoon, Maxwell.
6: Good afternoon.
1: All right, let us hear your take on that. Why, Samma, do you know Maxwell?
6: It's like your ladies are happy with you.
1: Say again.
6: It's like your ladies are happy with you.
1: Oh, they are very happy.
4: We are always happy.
6: But this topic is like it's taking me to head.
4: No, not necessarily.
6: It's tricking you, especially you. Hello?
4: Yeah, also, me pasi yenye biana. Hey, Debbie.
1: Maxwell, let us hear from you. Why?
6: Okay. So, one, people want to see how they perform in bed. When I've been there, and I find it so weird. Like, they want to see how they perform on bed. They say they come after that, and they watch themselves. And so why don't you put the mirror there? A big mirror.
4: It's not even about the performance. I think you guys are not making us delve deeper into this topic very well. Sometimes you see there are people who have spouses or partners, they are doing distance relationship and a whole lot, you understand? So sometimes they just want to record to, you know, appreciate the moments they spent together, you understand? So let's say if you travel
0: the moments.
1: Wow.
0: My fair input, appreciate the moment.
6: You don't know what you become tomorrow. Maybe you become a big person in the country, and because of your past, maybe you took a big break, and your videos will just escalate like, oh, years back, this is what you did.
4: Maxwell, if you use the big person tangent, I still don't agree with you. If you're a big person, does not mean that you do not have, you know, coitus with your partner. Be coitus. It's another word of intimacy.
2: Yeah, intimacy.
4: Oh, of course.
1: That's interesting.
4: I'm a learned, young
0: that's
4: lady.
0: That's why instead I wanted it to be my expert. Yes. I wanted it
4: the fact that you're a big person doesn't mean you don't have coitus. You do have coitus. But the problem is it's being on social media. Do you get?
6: Hello?
1: Yeah, Max, are you on?
6: I am asking you, will you do it?
4: Will I do what?
6: Will you do the video? Will you do some?
4: I mean, it's subject to, you know, discussion. That is between me and my partner. If my partner tells me, if he can promise me that it is just going to be with him and it will not end up
0: on social media. Peter
1: is boiling, but Maxwell, thank you very much for calling. Eh? Peter. Peter.
2: I want to believe that Summer is just saying this because... Yeah, he just wants to play.
1: Yeah, I don't think she
2: yeah, the devil's advocate. Else, I would have been very disappointed.
4: That is why I am saying that it is something between I and my partner. Well,
1: I, for one, don't see anything wrong with that.
4: Exactly.
1: Truth be told. Let
4: if
1: me tell
4: we
1: you
4: can protect
1: reason.
4: It.
1: Say,
4: it
1: for instance,
4: us.
1: You are married. Oh. Yeah, I'm coming somewhere. I use the word we are married. I'm with my spouse. And my wife and I want to record ourselves. On our phone.
4: Exactly.
1: We are not sharing it anywhere. Not yes. on Snap, not on social media, anywhere. We are keeping it to ourselves.
2: What is guaranteeing that you will not share it?
4: Oh. Ah, why someone, do I share my phone?
0: Someone might
4: people?
0: Do the sharing.
4: Someone who is going might to do the sharing.
1: Nana Kwame, good afternoon.
6: Nathaniel.
1: Hello, Nana Kwame.
6: I'm calling because of Summer. I told you the something about this girl.
1: Yes, you did.
6: It's not even about your party now. See, someone can expose, release this video without even the consent of the partner. See, let me tell you something. A friend of mine a fellow friend video.
4: And get access to the video.
6: No, he gave the phone. You don't know where you displaced your phone one day.
4: Phone to just anybody. It is a
2: you
4: mobile
2: might,
4: phone.
2: You might
4: phone.
2: Not know. Leak the
4: it's
2: video.
4: A mobile phone for Christ's sake.
2: We have partners who have no shame. They can even leak.
6: You're acting like you never lost your phone before. See, you can have a good rapport with your guy that you will never put it out. But you never know where your phone will end up.
4: This is not about guy. We are talking about married couples over here. And now, this.
6: Don't get me.
4: I love the response.
6: No, this one here is like, no. This afternoon, it's like, we are just being sarcastic. You know, they make you play that role.
4: Yes.
1: Thank you very much.
4: Even if the phone gets missing, it doesn't mean that the party that will find the phone has my password.
2: Technology.
4: They don't.
2: No.
4: I will not agree with anybody.
2: Nat, you were saying you don't see anything
1: wrong. Yeah, I don't
2: think
1: it's wrong.
2: Why?
1: Yes. Say, for instance, I'm in with my spouse, my fiancé, my wife, and we want to record ourselves and say delete it after a week or two.
4: How would you?
1: Maybe listen. Probably we don't want to go watch pornography.
4: Okay.
2: Your wife.
1: Wait. So after we do post production. We do post-production. Uh-huh. Oh, wifey, this part you did it this way.
4: Hey,
1: maybe.
4: Jesus! Matt, you need... What do you have to do? Post-production.
0: I'll have to side with Salma. Why would you have post-production? Post-production.
4: Let me open your mind. Can I get a crown?
1: No, listen to like, where I'm coming from.
2: Why will you have post-production after doing something with your partner?
0: I really need to write more.
2: You didn't do well. You didn't play your part well this side.
1: Yes. Okay. This part, oh, if you had a one yard, you has to do yard.
2: People have different mentality.
1: No, I'm saying
0: there's a mirror.
1: Sam,
0: there's a mirror.
1: Will you see the mirror there?
0: There's a mirror.
1: We want to finish, wash down, now sit down
2: and do post-production.
0: Not post-production.
2: Yes, I bet you that sometimes when we're in school, sometimes you even miss post-production in the newsroom. So why are you even having
4: post-production? You are even saying when we're in school. When here.
1: But
4: here.
1: We do post-production.
4: Oh, I beg.
2: Oh no. it's very bad to stars are sometimes some ladies
1: well,
2: are saying
1: we are taking our last call. Kobe from Teshinungo. Hello, good afternoon.
7: Yeah, good afternoon. I'm listening to you guys.
1: All right, can you let us hear your take on the particular issue?
7: Yeah. I find it very befuddling when people in relationships tend to video themselves having intimacy and all that. And at the end of the day it leaks. I think going forward, the government should bring strict laws to those that intentionally, with emphasis on intentionally, leak it into social media.
1: Mm.
7: For them to get likes and all that, because in that way they are destroying the lives of the younger ones.
1: Kobe, but if the person records it and does not place it on social media, the person just has this or a video on the phone, as we have our normal videos, is that one to a crime?
7: Oh, that's not a crime. That is your own premise. That's what you choose to do with yourself. Because to me, I don't think it's wise to be videoing yourself. But everybody has this opportunity to do what they want. I don't think it's wise to be having intimate moments with your partner, and you tend to put it on to take a video of it. Because I remember when I was a bit younger, in my 20s, I went out with this girl who was in the university then, already graduated, who was pushing for us to video ourselves in intimate moments, and I was like, Charlie.
4: Hey, any could be oh yeah dear. So the way a girl new pushes some recording the next day, what you must say?
7: I saw her point blank. So the soldier starting on who knew beer or bear with that. Because today we might be loved, right?
1: Mm-hmm.
7: Tomorrow something might happen. And one of us might be hurt, and intentionally just leak it on social media to just paint the other person black, to just get under the skin of the other person. So when you are in a relationship and everything is going on well, that doesn't necessarily mean. Sometimes think ahead, just have a foresight. Don't just think of the moment today, you are enjoying yourself, so you just think just like that. Because anything might happen, even marriage, people get divorced and things go south. One of my friends who just got divorced a few months back, and the love that have become serious enemies. So just imagine if one person had sent videos or intimate videos of them in intimate times, the person might click it. But now they are serious enemies.
1: Mm.
7: Sometimes you are doing something, just think ahead that anything can happen. And going on the internet, and one of your callers said, when it comes to male and female, you the female, just imagine, when I see your sent video out there, you are done. Just imagine, let's say I'm even married to you, and I've gone to the church, we've done a wedding and all that, and I happen to see your sent video out there, we are done. You understand? When it comes to the male, if you have your money and the girl and the woman is a bit understanding, my point, let it go. But when it comes
1: right.
7: to men,
1: all right.
7: they don't do with it.
1: All right. Thank you very much for calling.
7: When you're doing something, mm-hmm. think ahead and don't think about today.
1: All right.
4: Thank you
1: very much, Kobe. Thank you. So let me take a last word so we wrap up from today.
4: Let's start with the experts.
8: Okay, so first of all, I'd like to create an awareness to the young people out there that do not hit the record button. And yes, it is coming from
1: your
8: me.
1: Phone.
8: It is coming from me. I am saying it. And I'm not pointing this to the iPhone users. I'm pointing this to everybody. There are kids on social media. Learn and know what to put on social media.
1: Yeah.
8: Know your privacy options. Before you agree and continue, just know your guidelines. Know how you put things together. Because sometimes you might not know what might happen tomorrow. Someone might own your phone tomorrow, and it might become another issue. And lastly, I like to plead with our parents as well too. They should also learn to monitor our kids around phone, because it's not, I will not be surprised if a 6-year-old knows what Azik is, not to even talk of how do you call it, Nkrumah something. Yes, I'll not be surprised. So I just want to create an awareness there, and also call other organizations to join in the campaign so try to keep this around the youth of today.
1: Peter.
2: Yeah. Hi. Yeah. So with a topic concerning posting or recording yourself when you're having such acts with your partner,
1: intimacy, yeah,
2: or anything, I stand to say a very big no to it, because I feel like when you are recording yourself, you just don't have full control. After recording, you don't have full control over it. So you should just try your possible best to have flashbacks and have your fun instead of recording yourself. And also, you should teach your kids, as Vincent said, parents should actually go online. They should subscribe to some YouTube courses and all those things for their kids to be learning cyber bullying, because it's very, very high. Because after recording yourself and it's being posted, I know the TikTokers, they will roast you.
1: Sure.
2: Yeah.
1: Salma.
4: Okay, anyways, first of all, I don't think I have enough or much experience to advise young adults on what they should do during their intimate moments. But what I would like to tell everybody listening to me, let me preach. Everybody listening to me, is that be very, very responsible about your dealings when it comes to your private moment. If you decide to record, I mean, be ready for everything that comes after it. But if you know you are not ready for all the trauma, the bullying, the whatever, don't record. But me, I will not advise you that to do it or don't do it. But you should be responsible to know that, okay, if I do it, this is the aftermath and this is what is going to happen, and I'll be ready to accept all of that. Also, parents, please and please and please and please and please again. The young people out there, our brothers, our sisters, the children, they are the future. They are the ones who are going to be there when we are not there. So please, let's protect them from all these Azigi that has become rampant. Because one of the Azigi, when it came out, there was a kid in it.
1: Yeah, yeah.
4: The kid was there whilst two adults were having coitus, and it was very, very bad. The authorities did not do anything about it, because if they did, I'm very sure the same way we got to know about their coitus, we get to know that they've actually done something about it. So please, parents out there, let's protect our kid from all these rampant Azeki that is going out there.
1: 10 seconds, Vincent.
8: All I just want to say to the Ghanaian youth, especially university students, is there's more to life than sex. Sex shouldn't be everything. Sex shouldn't be based on what you think should be fun or something.
1: Raja,
8: there's more to life than sex.
1: There is nothing more to it.
8: No, there's more to life than
1: bye
8: sex.
1: Bye-bye, bye-bye. And this is how we wrap up today's edition of the Heads Campus Connect right here on Head to 103.9 FM. Many thanks to the production team, to Julia and Fantastic there for production, to Salma, Vincent, our guest for today, Peter Abokwe, and to you out there for listening. Thank you to all those who called us today. We are so grateful, and we'll see you next week, Saturday. But before we go, the Hit Beat Rave is happening this 31st of October 2026 at the Rehab Beach, 31st of October 2026. Please don't stay home, but before we go, enjoy some pop star.
9: They gon' tell you I went. They gon' tell you I went. They gon'

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1: Who is it?
0: It's Luck.
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0: Whether it's motivation, lifestyle, sports, or great conversations in the worlds of arts, culture, tourism, and more, we've got it all served every morning. We set the agenda.
1: Oh, yeah, and don't forget the exclusive interviews with your favorite celebs. 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
2: A lot of rappers attacking me already.
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2: The gang ones.
3: Why are you the target?
2: I have to be the target, because if I'm not the target, okay, then that means I'm not here. I'm the big one.
4: I've been really looked down upon when I came. I've been undermined so many times, not only just because of the time I came, but also because I'm a female.
0: We bring the fire.
1: We bring the fan.
0: We serve you breakfast.
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0: what's up? This is Andy Dusty. Hey, how was your afternoon?
1: Girl, take time, make your body move slow. 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
0: How about changing it for you?
2: Come on! Bad good vibes and no bad energy. On air, on the ground. I'm a digital.
0: Can we really change it with some R&B?

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2: The crazy, ridiculous, awesome ride.
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1: Then,
0: the afternoon will be well-defined by yours truly. It's the Afternoon Ride with Andy Dusty from Monday to Thursday, midday to 4 p.m. on Hits 103.9.

0: is about to hit the stage. 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
1: Have you thought of Cecilia Mafo trying to be romantic? Mama says you're a fool, boy! Chobai!
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See me die down, see me die down. Give me one eye up in, one eye up in, one eye up in, one eye up in, oh. While living in a city of police, I know they try to be one of them silly. Success my city, suck by my granny, and I tread carefully. Some people are talking me wrong, but sleeping it full rust, hey man, cause I keep on balling in pain. I keep on balling in red muscle. Some people.

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5: 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Represent Caribbean and Africa. Look at Rwanda, Kenya.
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2: 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Life is easy, Mr. Easy, pet asir.

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For them DJ Bridge, welcome to another Saturday experience on your radio. Yes, yes, yes.

it's going to be music across the globe right here at the heart of the city. We're going to mix it up, you know, Saturday evenings like this, Hits FM takes you to the club. Yeah, so if you don't want to go to the club, you can just listen to your radio. We are until 10 p.m. It's going to be back-to-back jams. Most High Jah, deliver us. How was your day? Did you go for some funeral? Did you go for some wedding party? Or you just there? Or you on your way to work? Well, I've got you for company from now till 10 p.m. My name is DJ Badash. This is Hit Party Mix. What you say? Hey, it's just you, Sky Genius.

like Mike Kalesian. I love her too much. Mike Kalesian, what's your wife's name? Wife in the dean, your friend is here. Oh, Mahana. Okay, Mahana. Mike Kalesian said, make I tell you, say, she love you too much. What you say? Larry the City. What you say?

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1: 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Got to be.
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Okay. 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

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What you say? I say. You know some Kojo? 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Here we go, say.

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2: Yeah, I've been up, no soul.

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0: It's gonna be another explosion on radio. Yes. 6 p.m. to 10 p.m. Until then, enjoy the very best of the rest of our programs. It's gonna be back to back to back songs on your radio till morning. After which we are gonna switch and come your way with Hit Poison. Yeah. So until then, enjoy the very best of the rest and be good. Stay out of trouble, okay? Freedom. But I'm DJ Pradash and I'm out of here.
1: Same questions.

0: one, get some off your chest. I'm gonna say something.
1: Oh, shit.
0: I just wanna say something. I just wanna say something.